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0: Sure you do, Dan. Mindbender with Dan Pollard. Every Tuesday and Thursday. Facts so twisted, even Dan's mind gets bent.
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1: Things starting off well if you are on the southbound side of the 404. No volume to mention there right now and no active incidents either. Highway 48 is also moving quite smoothly and things are clear on Highway 47 in and out of Uxbridge. If you spot something that would change that, tell us toll free at 1-833-NOW-SLOW. 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And that's the latest traffic. I'm Spencer Costin.
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2: From the Skywards News Center, I'm Rafael Torres. Chief Administrative Officer for the Township of Uxbridge, Christy Honey, joined us for Township Talk to discuss some of the great summer events Uxbridge has.
3: There is so much going on across the township, and it is a great time to be in Uxbridge. There's lots of family activities, educational programming, outdoor recreation, and a whole variety of community events. 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Of course, we've got fishing on Elgin Pond right now.
2: Visit the Township of Uxbridge's website to learn more. The library camp moved to council chambers today after the library was temporarily closed because of the fire. One of the first firefighters on the scene, Firefighter Clinton, visited the campers to talk about fire safety while crews continued to work to protect the damaged library building. Township officials thanked library staff, firefighters, volunteers, parents, and the community for their support and quick response during the incident. Prime Minister Mark Carney says Canada could respond with retaliatory measures if a trade deal with the United States is not reached before new tariffs take effect on August 19th. The proposed 50% tariffs would affect more than $20 billion worth of Canadian goods. While premiers have different views on how Canada should respond, they say they remained united in dealing with the trade dispute. From the Skywards News Center, I'm Rafael Torres.
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5: Seen right across the North American markets yesterday as U.S. equities fell, oil prices surged, and real estate and tech shares dropped. Seven of the index's 10 major TSX sectors traded lower. TSX down 292 points, or almost 1%. Dow lost over 500 points. NASDAQ down over 2%, or 553 points. S&P 500 saw a loss of 90 points to 7,408. Canadian dollar is at 71 cents U.S. Alphabet, the Google parent, fell 7% after it increased its capital expenditures outlook for the year to bolster its AI capabilities. Honeywell Technologies, the industry's giant, popped nearly 6% after raising its 2026 outlook for adjusted earnings per share. Second quarter results also surpassed estimates on the top and bottom lines. Southwest Airlines down more than 6% after its third quarter forecast missed Wall Street's expectations. Eli Lilly, the pharmaceutical company, said it will apply for approval for a next generation obesity drug in the first quarter of 2027 after successful outcomes in two late stage trials. Shares added 2%. And Tesla shares were down 14% after the electric vehicle company reported a 142% surge in capital expenditures from the year-ago quarter. From the Skywards Business Center, I'm Alexis Deary.
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7: Today we have sunny skies with a high of 27. Overnight tonight we have a low of 14 with a few clouds. Tomorrow a high of 27 with a 30% chance of rain and the risk of a thunderstorm. Overnight we have a low of 17 with cloudy periods. And Sunday a high of 26 with a 40% chance of showers. Overnight we have a low of 17 with cloudy periods. And that's your Skywards weather. I'm Antonia Altabonte.
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6: 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Listening to Mindbender may cause confusion, amazement, and Dan Pollard explaining things he barely understands. 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
1: Everything moving well on the 404 headed southbound. Nothing to slow you there and no problems. Highway 48 is in good shape for the time being, and things are starting off nice and open on Highway 47 in and out of Uxbridge. If you spot something else, tell us toll-free at 1-833-NOW-SLOW. 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
1: An issue in volume-free drive continues on the 404 southbound right now. Everything moving quite well. Highway 48 is clear, and we have an easy drive on Highway 47 as well, in and out of Uxbridge. If you spot something that would change that, let us know toll-free at 1-833-NOW-SLOW. 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
2: Another check on the southbound 404, and so far so good. Things are moving quite well there. Even between Finch and the DVP is still pretty lightly traveled for the time being. Highway 48 continues to impress, and still no problems or slowdowns on Highway 47 in or out of Uxbridge. If you spot something else, tell us toll-free at 1-833-NOW-SLOW. 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And that's the latest traffic. I'm Spencer Costin.
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3: From the Skywards News Center, I'm Rafael Torres. Chief Administrative Officer for the Township of Uxbridge, Christy Honey, joined us for Township Talk to discuss some of the great summer events Uxbridge has.
4: There is so much going on across the township, and it is a great time to be in Uxbridge. 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Of course, we've got fishing on Elgin Pond right now.
3: 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The library camp moved to council chambers today after the library was temporarily closed because of the fire. One of the first firefighters on the scene, Firefighter Clinton, visited the campers to talk about fire safety while crews continued to work to protect the damaged library building. Township officials thanked library staff, firefighters, volunteers, parents, and the community for their support and quick response during the incident. Prime Minister Mark Carney says Canada could respond with retaliatory measures if a trade deal with the United States is not reached before new tariffs take effect on August 19th. The proposed 50% tariffs would affect more than $20 billion worth of Canadian goods. While premiers have different views on how Canada should respond, they say they remained united in dealing with the trade dispute. From the Skywards News Center, I'm Rafael Torres.
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6: Seen right across the North American markets yesterday as U.S. equities fell, oil prices surged, and real estate and tech shares dropped. Seven of the index's 10 major TSX sectors traded lower. TSX down 292 points, or almost 1%. Dow lost over 500 points. NASDAQ down over 2%, or 553 points. S&P 500 saw a loss of 90 points to 7,408. Canadian dollar is at 71 cents U.S. Alphabet, the Google parent, fell 7% after it increased its capital expenditures outlook for the year to bolster its AI capabilities. Honeywell Technologies, the industry's giant, popped nearly 6% after raising its 2026 outlook for adjusted earnings per share. Second quarter results also surpassed estimates on the top and bottom lines. Southwest Airlines, down more than 6% after its third quarter forecast missed Wall Street's expectations. Eli Lilly, the pharmaceutical company, said it will apply for approval for a next generation obesity drug in the first quarter of 2027 after successful outcomes in two late stage trials. Shares added 2%. And Tesla shares were down 14% after the electric vehicle company reported a 142% surge in capital expenditures from the year-ago quarter. From the Skywards Business Center, I'm Alexis Deary.
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7: Today we have sunny skies with a high of 27. Overnight tonight we have a low of 14 with a few clouds. Tomorrow a high of 27 with a 30% chance of rain and the risk of a thunderstorm. Overnight we have a low of 17 with cloudy periods. And Sunday a high of 26 with a 40% chance of showers. Overnight we have a low of 17 with cloudy periods. And that's your Skywards weather. I'm Antonia Altabonte.
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1: Another check on the southbound side of the 404, and we are seeing a pretty decent drive, though we're beginning to see the first signs this morning of the buildup between Finch and the DVP. Not too heavy as of yet, but it is starting. Highway 48 continuing to impress, though, and things still clear on Highway 47 in and out of Uxbridge. If you spot something else, tell us toll-free at 1-833-NOW-SLOW. 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
1: For now, Highway 404 continues to move quite smoothly headed southbound. We don't really have much in the way of volume until you get down to Finch. Between Finch and the DVP is still manageable at this point, but it is beginning to fill in. Highway 48 still looking good, and everything's still nice and open on Highway 47 in and out of Uxbridge as well. If you spot something else, tell us toll-free at 1-833-NOW-SLOW. 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
2: Warning. 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Like the difference between centripetal and centrifugal.
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1: Your southbound 404 drive is still in pretty good shape. Minimal volume overall, though we've got some buildup now between Finch and the DVP that's looking a little more typical. Highway 48, though, still is in great shape. No problems or slowdowns there. And things remain clear on Highway 47 in and out of Uxbridge. If you spot something else, tell us toll-free at 1-833-NOW-SLOW. Absolute Comedy is Toronto's best comedy club, featuring hilarious live stand-up comedy every Tuesday to Sunday night. 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That's absolutecomedy.ca. And that's the latest traffic. I'm Spencer Costin.
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2: 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Chief Administrative Officer for the Township of Uxbridge, Christy Honey, joined us for Township Talk to discuss some of the great summer events Uxbridge has.
3: There is so much going on across the township, and it is a great time to be in Uxbridge. 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Of course, we've got fishing on Elgin Pond right now.
2: 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The library camp moved to council chambers today after the library was temporarily closed because of the fire. One of the first firefighters on the scene, Firefighter Clinton, visited the campers to talk about fire safety while crews continued to work to protect the damaged library building. Township officials thanked library staff, firefighters, volunteers, parents, and the community for their support and quick response during the incident. Prime Minister Mark Carney says Canada could respond with retaliatory measures if a trade deal with the United States is not reached before new tariffs take effect on August 19th. The proposed 50% tariffs would affect more than $20 billion worth of Canadian goods. While premiers have different views on how Canada should respond, they say they remained united in dealing with the trade dispute. From the Skywards News Center, I'm Raphael Torres.
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5: Seen right across the North American markets yesterday as U.S. equities fell, oil prices surged, and real estate and tech shares dropped. Seven of the index's 10 major TSX sectors traded lower. TSX down 292 points, or almost 1%. Dow lost over 500 points. NASDAQ down over 2%, or 553 points. S&P 500 saw a loss of 90 points to 7,408. Canadian dollar is at 71 cents U.S. Alphabet, the Google parent, fell 7% after it increased its capital expenditures outlook for the year to bolster its AI capabilities. Honeywell Technologies, the industry's giant, popped nearly 6% after raising its 2026 outlook for adjusted earnings per share. Second quarter results also surpassed estimates on the top and bottom lines. Southwest Airlines, down more than 6% after its third quarter forecast missed Wall Street's expectations. Eli Lilly, the pharmaceutical company, said it will apply for approval for a next generation obesity drug in the first quarter of 2027 after successful outcomes in two late stage trials. Shares added 2%. And Tesla shares were down 14% after the electric vehicle company reported a 142% surge in capital expenditures from the year-ago quarter. From the Skywards Business Center, I'm Alexis Deary.
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6: Today we have sunny skies with a high of 27. Overnight tonight we have a low of 14 with a few clouds. Tomorrow a high of 27 with a 30% chance of rain and the risk of a thunderstorm. Overnight we have a low of 17 with cloudy periods. And Sunday a high of 26 with a 40% chance of showers. Overnight we have a low of 17 with cloudy periods. And that's your Skywards weather. I'm Antonia Altabonte.
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1: Southbound volume on the 404 still looking pretty good at this point. There's really no buildup at all until you get down to Finch. But from Finch to the DVP, the usual traffic is now present. Highway 48 has been in good shape all morning. That's not changing now. And we're still seeing an easy drive on Highway 47 in and out of Uxbridge. If you spot something else, tell us toll free at 1-833-NOW-SLOW. Air North is now flying direct from Toronto to Whitehorse or Yellowknife, with meals and baggage included. See the midnight sun or the northern lights, knowing there are no surprise fees. FlyAirNorth.com. And that's the latest traffic. I'm Spencer Costin.
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1: If you're taking the 404 headed southbound, expect an easy drive at this point until you get down to Finch. Then the usual buildup down to the DVP is present. Highway 48 moving well at this time with no problems or slowdowns to mention, and still issue and volume free on Highway 47 in and out of Uxbridge. If you spot something else, tell us toll free at 1-833-NOW-SLOW. 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And that's the latest traffic. I'm Spencer Costin.
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1: Weather.
2: Today we have sunny skies with a high of 27. Overnight tonight we have a low of 14 with a few clouds. Tomorrow a high of 27 with a 30% chance of rain and the risk of a thunderstorm. Overnight we have a low of 17 with cloudy periods. And Sunday a high of 26 with a 40% chance of showers. Overnight we have a low of 17 with cloudy periods. And that's your Skywards weather. I'm Antonia Altabonte.
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1: Weather.
2: Today we have sunny skies with a high of 27. Overnight tonight we have a low of 14 with a few clouds. Tomorrow a high of 27 with a 30% chance of rain and the risk of a thunderstorm. Overnight we have a low of 17 with cloudy periods. And Sunday a high of 26 with a 40% chance of showers. Overnight we have a low of 17 with cloudy periods. And that's your Skywards weather. I'm Antonia Altabonte.
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3: Not working hard. 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
1: weather.
2: Today we have sunny skies with a high of 27. Overnight tonight we have a low of 14 with a few clouds. Tomorrow a high of 27 with a 30% chance of rain and the risk of a thunderstorm. Overnight we have a low of 17 with cloudy periods. And Sunday a high of 26 with a 40% chance of showers. Overnight we have a low of 17 with cloudy periods. And that's your Skywards weather. I'm Antonia Altabonte.
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2: Warning. Listening to Mindbender may cause confusion, amazement, and Dan Pollard explaining things he barely understands. Like the difference between centripetal and centrifugal.
3: Hey, I totally understand it.
2: Sure you do, Dan. Mindbender with Dan Pollard. Every Tuesday and Thursday. Facts so twisted, even Dan's mind gets bent.
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2: Exactly.
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1: Today we have sunny skies with a high of 27. Overnight tonight we have a low of 14 with a few clouds. Tomorrow a high of 27 with a 30% chance of rain and the risk of a thunderstorm. Overnight we have a low of 17 with cloudy periods. And Sunday a high of 26 with a 40% chance of showers. Overnight we have a low of 17 with cloudy periods. And that's your Skywards weather. I'm Antonia Altabonte.
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1: Weather.
2: Overnight tonight, we have a low of 14 with a few clouds. Tomorrow, a high of 27 with a 30% chance of rain and the risk of a thunderstorm. Overnight, we have a low of 16 with cloudy periods. And Sunday, a high of 27 with a 40% chance of rain. Overnight, we have a low of 18 with a 30% chance of showers. And that's your Skywards weather. I'm Antonia Altabonte.
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2: Well, delay is pretty typical this afternoon on the northbound 404. You will find a bunch up as you make your way through Bloomington through that construction, but north of there, things are looking good right on up to Ravenshoe. Highway 48 between Wichert, Stouffville, and Georgina in either direction. That's moving along with just typical volume. And same goes for Highway 47 both ways through Uxbridge. Do have some problems, though, in Markham. First of all, a collision at Markham Road and 16th. And we do have a closure of McCowan between Major McKenzie and Elgin Mills. That because of a crash. And in Newmarket, also have a collision at Young and Green Lane, slowing things down. Need a shipping container? 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With the latest traffic, I'm Rashid Clark.
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3: From the Skywards News Center, I'm Rafael Torres. Chief Administrative Officer for the Township of Uxbridge, Christy Honey, joined us for Township Talk to discuss some of the great summer events Uxbridge has.
4: There is so much going on across the township, and it is a great time to be in Uxbridge. 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Of course, we've got fishing on Elgin Pond right now.
3: Visit the Township of Uxbridge's website to learn more. The library camp moved to council chambers today after the library was temporarily closed because of the fire. One of the first firefighters on the scene, Firefighter Clinton, visited the campers to talk about fire safety while crews continued to work to protect the damaged library building. Township officials thanked library staff, firefighters, volunteers, parents, and the community for their support and quick response during the incident. Prime Minister Mark Carney says Canada could respond with retaliatory measures if a trade deal with the United States is not reached before new tariffs take effect on August 19th. The proposed 50% tariffs would affect more than $20 billion worth of Canadian goods. While premiers have different views on how Canada should respond, they say they remained united in dealing with the trade dispute. From the Skywards News Center, I'm Rafael Torres.
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5: Overnight tonight, we have a low of 14 with a few clouds. Tomorrow, a high of 27 with a 30% chance of rain and the risk of a thunderstorm. Overnight, we have a low of 16 with cloudy periods. And Sunday, a high of 27 with a 40% chance of rain. Overnight, we have a low of 18 with a 30% chance of showers. And that's your Skywards weather. I'm Antonia Altavante.
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1: Well, delays continue on the northbound 404 right now from just north of Stovall Road to beyond Bloomington as you make your way through that long-term construction. North of there, though, things are looking good all the way up to Ravenshoe. If you're traveling on Highway 48, either direction between Georgina and Mount Albert, just typical volume to contend with, but no recent problems to get in the way. We're also in good shape on Highway 7A both ways through Port Perry. Some good news in Markham. Had an earlier collision on McCowan. It was shut down between Major McKenzie and Elgin Mills. That stretch has now reopened. Still a bit of a slowdown for traffic, though, through the area. And in Richmond Hill, now have a new collision at Leslie and Elgin Mills, slowing things down. North Toronto Auction is unreserved. 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With the latest traffic, I'm Rashid Clark.
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1: Still a busy drive on the northbound 404 this afternoon. First of all, a bunch up through 16th Avenue, then delays from Stovall Road to beyond Bloomington. If you're traveling on the Highway 48, it's in good shape, though, both directions between Mount Albert and Georgina. Just typical volume so far to deal with. Highways 47 and 23 through Uxbridge, they remain trouble-free routes as well. In town, Richmond Hill still have this collision at Leslie and Elgin Mills, slowing things down. And in Markham, still have a crash at Markham Road and 16th. The Ontario Honda Dealers Indy at Markham holds its inaugural event August 14th to the 16th. 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With latest traffic, I'm Rashida Clark.
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2: Well, new problems on the northbound 404 at Shepherd. Two left lanes are now blocked because of a concrete spill. Emergency crews are on scene here. Once you're past those problems, you'll find a bunch up just due to volume through 16th, and then delays again from Stouffville Road to north of Bloomington. No trouble spots on Highway 48, though. It's in good shape both ways between Georgina and Whitchurch-Stouffville. Just typical volume to contend with. Do still have this collision in Markham, though, on Markham Road at 16th. That's backing things up in the area. And also getting word of a new collision now on Simcoe Street, just north of Howden. And slowing things down, mostly northbound through the area. 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With latest traffic, I'm Rashida Clark.
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3: From the Skywards News Center, I'm Rafael Torres. Chief Administrative Officer for the Township of Uxbridge, Christy Honey, joined us for Township Talk to discuss some of the great summer events Uxbridge has.
4: There is so much going on across the township, and it is a great time to be in Uxbridge. 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Of course, we've got fishing on Elgin Pond right now.
3: Visit the Township of Uxbridge's website to learn more. The library camp moved to council chambers today after the library was temporarily closed because of the fire. One of the first firefighters on the scene, Firefighter Clinton, visited the campers to talk about fire safety while crews continued to work to protect the damaged library building. Township officials thanked library staff, firefighters, volunteers, parents, and the community for their support and quick response during the incident. Prime Minister Mark Carney says Canada could respond with retaliatory measures if a trade deal with the United States is not reached before new tariffs take effect on August 19th. The proposed 50% tariffs would affect more than $20 billion worth of Canadian goods. While premiers have different views on how Canada should respond, they say they remained united in dealing with the trade dispute. From the Skywards News Center, I'm Rafael Torres.
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6: Seen right across the North American markets yesterday as U.S. equities fell, oil prices surged, and real estate and tech shares dropped. Seven of the index's 10 major TSX sectors traded lower. TSX down 292 points, or almost 1%. Dow lost over 500 points. NASDAQ down over 2%, or 553 points. S&P 500 saw a loss of 90 points to 7,408. Canadian dollar is at 71 cents U.S. Alphabet, the Google parent, fell 7% after it increased its capital expenditures outlook for the year to bolster its AI capabilities. Honeywell Technologies, the industry's giant, popped nearly 6% after raising its 2026 outlook for adjusted earnings per share. Second quarter results also surpassed estimates on the top and bottom lines. Southwest Airlines, down more than 6% after its third quarter forecast missed Wall Street's expectations. Eli Lilly, the pharmaceutical company, said it will apply for approval for a next generation obesity drug in the first quarter of 2027 after successful outcomes in two late stage trials. Shares added 2%. And Tesla shares were down 14% after the electric vehicle company reported a 142% surge in capital expenditures from the year-ago quarter. From the Skywards Business Center, I'm Alexis Deary.
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7: Overnight tonight, we have a low of 14 with a few clouds. Tomorrow, a high of 27 with a 30% chance of rain and the risk of a thunderstorm. Overnight, we have a low of 16 with cloudy periods. And Sunday, a high of 27 with a 40% chance of rain. Overnight, we have a low of 18 with a 30% chance of showers. And that's your Skywards weather. I'm Antonia Altabonte.
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Tickets to the Brand Van concert happening this Monday night at the Pacific Palisades. 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

0: 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Hits 105.5 traffic update.
1: We still have problems on the northbound 404 in the collectors at Shepherd. Two left lanes are blocked as crews are cleaning up after an earlier concrete spill. Very heavy going, mainly in the collector lanes through that point. Things do start to improve north of there, though. Not looking too bad now as you make your way through 16th Avenue, and just a slowdown as you make your way through that construction at Bloomington. Otherwise, we're in pretty good shape. If you're traveling on Highway 48 in either direction between Georgina and Mount Albert, nothing out of the ordinary to get in the way of your drive. Also in good shape on Highway 12, making your way from Port Perry over towards Sunderland. We did have a collision at Simcoe Street and Howden. That's now been cleared out of the way. New problems, though, in Richmond Hill. 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With the latest traffic, I'm Rashida Clark.
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1: Well, we had a concrete spill on the northbound 404 in the collectors at Shepherd. Still have MTO crews on scene here blocking the two left lanes, so just a single right lane getting by. Heavy backup in the area as a result. North of there on the northbound 404, you will find a bunch up through 16th just due to volume, and again through Bloomington as you make your way through the construction. No trouble spots though on Highway 48. It remains in pretty good shape between Mount Albert and Georgina both directions, just normal volume to contend with. And so far we're looking good on Highway 12 as well between Port Perry and Sunderland. In town, Richmond Hill still have this clip at Young and Crosby, causing some delays all directions. 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With the latest traffic, I'm Rashida Clark.
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2: Well, we had a concrete spill on the northbound 404 in the collectors at Shepherd. Still have MTO crews on scene here blocking the two left lanes. So just a single right lane getting by. Heavy backup in the area as a result. North of there on the northbound 404, you will find a bunch up through 16th just due to volume. And again through Bloomington as you make your way through the construction. No trouble spots though on Highway 48. It remains in pretty good shape between Mount Albert and Georgina both directions. Just normal volume to contend with. And so far we're looking good on Highway 12 as well between Port Perry and Sunderland. In town Richmond Hill, still have this clear at Young and Crosby, causing some delays all directions. 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With the latest traffic, I'm Rashida Clark.
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3: From the Skywards News Center, I'm Rafael Torres. Chief Administrative Officer for the Township of Uxbridge, Christy Honey, joined us for Township Talk to discuss some of the great summer events Uxbridge has.
4: There is so much going on across the township, and it is a great time to be in Uxbridge. 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Of course, we've got fishing on Elgin Pond right now.
3: Visit the Township of Uxbridge's website to learn more. The library camp moved to council chambers today after the library was temporarily closed because of the fire. One of the first firefighters on the scene, Firefighter Clinton, visited the campers to talk about fire safety while crews continued to work to protect the damaged library building. Township officials thanked library staff, firefighters, volunteers, parents, and the community for their support and quick response during the incident. Prime Minister Mark Carney says Canada could respond with retaliatory measures if a trade deal with the United States is not reached before new tariffs take effect on August 19th. The proposed 50% tariffs would affect more than $20 billion worth of Canadian goods. While premiers have different views on how Canada should respond, they say they remained united in dealing with the trade dispute. From the Skywards News Center, I'm Rafael Torres.
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2: The tech-heavy Nasdaq fell on Friday as investors sold chip stocks on worries about massive AI spending plans ahead of the next batch of mega-cap earnings reports, but at the same time falling oil prices limited losses as Middle East hostilities continue. The S&P 500 fell with the biggest drags coming from chip stocks. Investors are awaiting results next week from mega-caps like Microsoft, Amazon, Meta, and Apple. In corporate news, shares of Tesla fell 2% on Friday. The stock headed for nearly a 19% decline on the week, that after falling 15% yesterday after signaling higher spending on AI was on the way. Booz Allen Hamilton shares popping 10% after the defense contractor posted first quarter earnings that surpassed estimates. And travel stocks, the group rose as oil prices slid following a report that Pakistan was pushing for renewed talks between the U.S. and Iran with China's support. Shares of cruise operators Carnival and Norwegian were both up about 4%. Shares of American and United Airlines rose 7 and 3% respectively. At the close, the TSX finishing up 176 points, or about a half a percent. The Dow Jones picking up 237 points, again about half a percent. The Nasdaq down 161 points, and the S&P 500 flat on the day, a marginal gain of 3 points. The Canadian dollar finishing the week at 70.9 cents U.S. From the Skywards Business Center, I'm Rashida Clark.
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6: Overnight tonight, we have a low of 14 with a few clouds. Tomorrow, a high of 27 with a 30% chance of rain and the risk of a thunderstorm. Overnight, we have a low of 16 with cloudy periods. And Sunday, a high of 27 with a 40% chance of rain. Overnight, we have a low of 18 with a 30% chance of showers. And that's your Skywards weather. I'm Antonia Altavante.
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1: Warning. Listening to Mindbender may cause confusion, amazement, and Dan Pollard explaining things he barely understands. Like the difference between centripetal and centrifugal.
2: Hey, I totally understand it.
1: Sure you do, Dan. Mindbender with Dan Pollard. Every Tuesday and Thursday. 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
6: Unfortunately, no change on these problems northbound to 404, and the clutters at Shepherd 2 left lanes remain blocked as crews are cleaning up after an earlier concrete spill. Really heavy going in that area, mainly in the collector lanes. And then north of there on the northbound 404, it's filled in again from Stouffville Road to beyond Bloomington. A better story if you're traveling on Highway 48. It's in good shape right now from Wichers-Stouffville through Baldwin up towards Georgina. Just typical volume to contend with. We're also in good shape on Highway 23 through Uxbridge and Highway 12 between Sunderland and Port Perry. That remains a trouble-free stretch as well. Adventure is closer than you think. Hike, bike, boat, and explore Georgina this summer. Only an hour from Toronto and a world away from ordinary. Visit exploregeorgina.ca. With latest traffic, I'm Rashida Clark.
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0: Kits 105.5 traffic update.
1: Well, some really good news on the northbound 404. Those earlier problems in the collectors at Shepherd, we had a concrete spill and have the two left lanes blocked off. Crews have now cleaned up all the debris in the area. All lanes have now reopened, but we're still looking at a heavy backup on the northbound 404 through that area. If you're traveling further north on the 404, you'll find volume delays through 16th Avenue and Stovall Road up to north of Bloomington. That's all pretty normal, though. Trouble free on Highway 48, both directions between Whitchurch, Stovall, and Georgina. And so far, just typical volume on 7A through Port Perry. In town Markham, though, we still have a collision at McCowan and Major McKenzie, as well problems at Highway 7 and Woodbine. WC Town Funeral Chapel understands that every life tells a story, and every farewell should honor it. With compassion, care, and dignity, WC is here when you need them most. WC Town Funeral Chapel, guiding you with heart. With the latest traffic, I'm Rashida Clark.
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1: Looking at busy sections on the northbound 404 right now. First of all, a slow go through Shepherd and the Collectors, side of earlier problems, which have been cleared away. Again, a bunch up through 16th, and then delays from Stouffville Road to beyond Bloomington. A much better story on Highway 48, moving pretty well, just typical volume both ways between Georgina and Whitchurch-Stouffville. Do have new in-town problems in Keswick, a collision at Woodbine and River Glen, slowing things down here. In Markham, still have a crash at McCowan and Major McKenzie, causing delays in the area, and also have problems at Highway 7 and 9th Line. 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With latest traffic, I'm Rashida Clark.
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2: From the Skywards News Center, I'm Rafael Torres. Chief Administrative Officer for the Township of Uxbridge, Christy Honey, joined us for Township Talk to discuss some of the great summer events Uxbridge has.
3: There is so much going on across the township, and it is a great time to be in Uxbridge. 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Of course, we've got fishing on Elgin Pond right now.
2: Visit the Township of Uxbridge's website to learn more. The library camp moved to council chambers today after the library was temporarily closed because of the fire. One of the first firefighters on the scene, Firefighter Clinton, visited the campers to talk about fire safety while crews continued to work to protect the damaged library building. Township officials thanked library staff, firefighters, volunteers, parents, and the community for their support and quick response during the incident. Prime Minister Mark Carney says Canada could respond with retaliatory measures if a trade deal with the United States is not reached before new tariffs take effect on August 19th. The proposed 50% tariffs would affect more than $20 billion worth of Canadian goods. While premiers have different views on how Canada should respond, they say they remained united in dealing with the trade dispute. From the Skywards News Center, I'm Rafael Torres.
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1: The tech-heavy Nasdaq fell on Friday as investors sold chip stocks on worries about massive AI spending plans ahead of the next batch of mega-cap earnings reports, but at the same time falling oil prices limited losses as Middle East hostilities continue. The S&P 500 fell with the biggest drags coming from chip stocks. Investors are awaiting results next week from mega-caps like Microsoft, Amazon, Meta, and Apple. In corporate news, shares of Tesla fell 2% on Friday. The stock headed for nearly a 19% decline on the week, that after falling 15% yesterday, after signaling higher spending on AI was on the way. Booz Allen Hamilton shares popping 10% after the defense contractor posted first quarter earnings that surpassed estimates. And travel stocks, the group rose as oil prices slid following a report that Pakistan was pushing for renewed talks between the U.S. and Iran with China's support. Shares of cruise operators Carnival and Norwegian were both up about 4%. Shares of American and United Airlines rose 7 and 3% respectively. At the close, the TSX finishing up 176 points, or about a half a percent. The Dow Jones picking up 237 points, again about half a percent. The Nasdaq down 161 points, and the S&P 500 flat on the day, a marginal gain of 3 points. The Canadian dollar finishing the week at 70.9 cents U.S. From the Skywards Business Center, I'm Rashida Clark.
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5: Overnight tonight, we have a low of 14 with a few clouds. Tomorrow, a high of 27 with a 30% chance of rain and the risk of a thunderstorm. Overnight, we have a low of 16 with cloudy periods. And Sunday, a high of 27 with a 40% chance of rain. Overnight, we have a low of 18 with a 30% chance of showers. And that's your Skywards weather. I'm Antonia Altabonte.
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